grey gooster. 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Paint the city red like a rooster. I'm on another level when I streamer. Business class to Bermuda. Big dog, never been a barracuda. 5, 10, 15, 20, 25, 30. You know it's never too much. Yeah, we got the energy reduced up. Yeah, we got the energy reduced up. 5, 10, 15, 20, 25, 30. You know it's never too much. Yeah, we got the energy reduced up. Maximum booster. 5, 10, 15, 20, 25, 30. You know it's never too much.

We make you move. Dit is Top 2. Top 2. Freestyler. Rock the microphone. Freestyler.

Anyway, we see them, we a bang pan another one. Bust up 4-5 Nanko one Remington. Any boy, this ball a turn them in a Killington. Bad man, you know we've

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I just don't know what I'm supposed to be. Does it kill you too?

0: Yo, it's Mr. V, Fetty LeGrand. And right now we want y'all to move back. And while we take it back, and we're gonna take it forward. So you're gonna move forward with us on some party shit. Come on, Mr. V, yeah, Fetty LeGrand. We're gonna go back and forth. We go back, yeah, and forth. We like to take it back. And we like to move forward. Freddy, break it down, come on.
1: Back. Four. Back.
0: Yeah.
1: Four.
0: Let's go.
1: Back.
0: And move.
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0: Let's go. 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